Attention, please. Attention, all passengers, for the Boeing 727 of Cruzeiro from Rio de Janeiro to São Paulo, Porto Alegre, and Buenos Aires. Please follow on to gate.

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1: 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Go on.
0: Just what I've been doing.
1: What you been doing, bro?
0: Well, you know, I used to be particular about the women that I picked.
1: Uh-huh.
0: Yeah. They used to be tender, lean, and tall. That's all.
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Women wants to ride and ride around in class. Some like Cadillacs, boys. Some like foes. And some like anything as long as it rolls.

We'll do a movie portrait. I'll turn the camera on, and I won't even be there. 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You'll

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I've got a Brillo box, and I say it's art. It's the same one you can buy at any supermarket, 'cause I've got the style it takes, and you've got the people it takes. This is a rock group

don't have sound, but you're so great, you don't have to speak. You've got the style it takes.